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3: 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Always with current temperatures and the information you need when weather threatens. Always keeping you weather aware.
4: Here's your K-Country forecast. Sunshine expected this afternoon with daytime highs approaching 64. Northwesterly winds 5 to 10 miles per hour. Lows level off around 37. Tonight, clear skies develop with fog at times. Highs level off around 72 with fog in spots early tomorrow, bright sunshine. That's your local forecast update. I'm meteorologist Jennifer Wojcicki from the K-Country Weather Center. Currently, it's 64 degrees.
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0: Here it is, the latest research from the U.S. Centers for Disease Control and Prevention, finding that nearly a third of U.S. adults don't get the recommended 7 hours of sleep at night. Who has time for sleep? And it's catching up to them, as only 54% say they wake up feeling well-rested on most days. Men and women report similar rates of undersleeping, but men are more likely to say they woke up feeling well-rested more often than the ladies did. Undersleeping. Yeah, I can totally relate. In fact, 2 years in a row, I was voted Undersleeper of the Year. Yeah, I got a plaque for that, too.
1: Yikes!
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6: President Trump just made his official endorsement for the United States Senate in Kentucky. And it's conservative Andy Barr.
7: Wonderful man who's been with me all the way, Congressman Andy Barr.
6: In a strong endorsement on True Social, President Trump says Andy Barr has his, quote, complete and total endorsement, and called Andy a, quote, proven winner.
7: He's a good guy and a warrior.
6: The only candidate for U.S. Senate endorsed by President Trump. Trump says Barr will grow our economy, cut taxes, and unleash American energy dominance.
8: Thank you, Andy.
6: A proven winner for Kentucky, Trump endorses Andy as the conservative who will secure the border, safeguard our elections, and defend our Second Amendment.
7: A wonderful man who's been with me all the way, Congressman Andy Barr.
6: A complete and total endorsement from President Trump. Conservative Andy Barr. America first. Kentucky results.
9: I'm Andy Barr, candidate for U.S. Senate, and I approve this message.
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1: ABC News, I'm Chuck Sievertson. Breaking news, after Iranian forces launched missiles, drones, and small boats to attack several U.S. warships in the Persian Gulf area today, U.S. missiles and drones hit back at Iranian targets, says the U.S. military. President Trump's 10% tariffs are tossed out by a New York-based federal trade court, calling it a misapplication of the law. ABC's Stephen Portnoy in Washington.
2: The 2-1 ruling by the Court of International Trade will apply only to a handful of importers who filed suit, but the judge is determining that other plaintiffs in the case lacked standing.
1: Sources tell ABC News the U.S. and Iran are negotiating a shorter-term proposal. Iran would reopen the Strait of Hormuz. U.S. military would end the blockade of Iranian ports. ABC's Rachel Scott.
3: One of the major sticking points in any of these negotiations will be Iran's nuclear program. The president has long insisted that Iran needs to give up its nuclear material. So far, Iran has flat out refused.
1: This is ABC News.
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5: 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Always with current temperatures and the information you need when weather threatens. 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
6: Here's your K-Country forecast. Clear skies develop with fog at times tonight with lows around 37. Northerly winds around 5 miles per hour. Daytime highs approaching 72. Tomorrow, ample sunshine developing with fog in spots early. Partly cloudy skies tomorrow night, lows level off around 52. That's your local forecast update. I'm meteorologist Jennifer Wojcicki from the K-Country Weather Center. Right now, 63.
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6: Here's your K-Country forecast. Clear skies develop with fog at times tonight with lows around 37. Northerly winds around 5 miles per hour. Daytime highs approaching 72. Tomorrow, ample sunshine developing with fog in spots early. Partly cloudy skies tomorrow night, lows level off around 52. That's your local forecast update. I'm meteorologist Jennifer Wojcicki from the K-Country Weather Center. Right now, 63.
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0: Check this out. A quick pre-workout tweak could help you exercise even longer, right? Stay in shape better, according to this brand new study. These researchers got together in Finland and found that listening to music during a workout can improve your endurance. I can see that, right? In this study, those who listened to music while cycling lasted nearly 21% longer than those riding in silence. Ah, see? Just another reason to keep listening to this radio station. Ha ha, I gotcha.
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2: 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So talk with your kids, because when you talk, they hear you.
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1: ABC News, I'm Dave Packer. A sixth case of the Hantavirus has been confirmed from the cruise ship where the virus is spread. Three people have died, and while this strain spreads between humans, ABC News contributor and epidemiologist Dr. John Brownstein explains.
2: This virus does not spread efficiently like COVID. There is not asymptomatic transmission, which is critical to a real widespread global phenomenon. So the public risk is very low. The reason why the response is so big is that many passengers traveled to multiple countries, not because the virus is spreading across these countries.
1: The Court of International Trade concluding the Trump administration misread trade law and that President Trump's 10% global tariffs are unlawful. Officials in Iran are now reportedly reviewing a one-page proposal from the U.S. aimed at ending the war. This, as CENTCOM says, the U.S. conducted self-defense strikes against Iranian targets after Iran fired at U.S. destroyers in the Strait of Hormuz today. This is ABC News.
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10: Here's your K-Country forecast. Clear skies develop with fog at times tonight with lows around 37. Northerly winds around 5 miles per hour. Daytime highs approaching 72. Tomorrow, ample sunshine developing with fog in spots early. Partly cloudy skies. Tomorrow night, lows level off around 52. That's your local forecast update. I'm meteorologist Jennifer Wojcicki from the K-Country Weather Center. Right now, 63.
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